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0: backpack. It's become so popular that the rucking gear company Go Ruck has had a 35% increase in customers just in the last 10 months. Now, if you're not quite up to a 3-mile hike carrying 20 extra pounds on your back, just wear your weighted backpack around the house while you're doing chores. That's rucking. A study in the journal Physical Activity and Health found that 100% of people who did this for 30 minutes 3 times a week saw significant increases in muscle strength in just 3 months. That's rucking.
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0: 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More music and better variety.
1: Well, look at this, Gib. Apparently, we're not getting enough alone time. And I know it's a problem for you because you got three kids and you're refereeing soccer games for kids. Mm-hmm. But here is the science. Although unplugging from your devices is good, great way to reset your brain, total solitude isn't necessary if you want to recharge. A Plus One study found that alone time with access to social media, music, or other entertainment was even more restorative than total solitude. Wow. It made people feel less isolated. The study author says the key to the most restorative downtime is having a positive mindset. So if music, entertainment, or social media puts you in a better mood, then don't feel guilty for not going totally device-free. You just need to spend it alone.
2: Okay. I mean, I need a little bit of alone time. And so every once in a while, my family goes out of town. They have the school vacations that I don't have. So they'll go out of town, and I'll have a couple of nights where I can just watch whatever horrible action movie I want to watch at full volume. And it is so restorative for me. In fact, even very recently, my family and I, we went to the Zion National Park. And they all did an activity that I couldn't do. So I went on a solo hike. And it was unbelievably restorative. And I had music in my AirPods, and I'm walking around. It was an unbelievable experience. And then I got to appreciate everybody in my life more when you come back from solitude. Right. So yes, enjoy your solitude. And if that means playing games on your phone, if that means watching a movie, if that means doom scrolling, but you're just alone and nobody's trying to get your attention, then absorb it.
1: That's good.
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0: 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More music and better variety. Well, look at this. More parents are now naming their kids after healthy foods. The parenting website Baby Center just released its report on baby name trends based on hundreds of thousands of names that parents provide the website every year. This year, they found that parents are increasingly inspired by the wellness movement. Names related to spirituality like peace, harmony, or hope have risen in popularity, and so have names tied to healthy food trends like kale, kiwi, clementine, and saffron. Those aren't just girls' names. Boys are also being named kale, saffron, and sage.
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Today's 97.5. More music and better variety. If you remember, I recently told you about a study in which being likable could help you get hired. A study from the University of Chicago and Columbia University showed the more likable job candidates are, the greater their chances of getting hired for any position, and it's more important than an impressive resume. In fact, likable people are 2.5 times more likely to be hired. So how do you come across as more likable? As the interviewer is speaking, nod your head occasionally. Don't just be a statue. A study in the journal Perception shows it makes you appear 30% more likable and 40% more approachable. It's because nodding is a sign of approval, of course. When you do it, others subconsciously think of you more positively. They also think you have a more upbeat attitude. Don't be a bobblehead, however, and nod through the whole interview.

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0: 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More music and better variety. Do me a favor. Take a moment and think back a few years, maybe a few decades. Remember how good it felt to go barefoot as a kid? Well, as an adult, we now know going barefoot in nature has big health benefits. And this is according to cardiologist Dr. Steven Sinatra. Dr. Sinatra wrote the book Earthing. He says simply walking on the lawn barefoot for 30 minutes will help you absorb the earth's electrons. And that'll help reduce inflammation, stress, and even fatigue. And even if you only have a few seconds, having direct physical contact with nature, like laying your hands on a tree trunk as you pass by, does have benefits too. Or if you don't want to go barefoot, wear leather-soled shoes. Dr. Sinatra says leather, although dense, is breathable and will help you absorb some of the Earth's electrons.
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2: Just to, Gib, just to prove that we study everything, we now know the average person starts to panic when their phone battery drops to 38%. What say you?
3: Yeah. Oh, absolutely. So I my phone has the low power mode. So when I get to like 50%, I put it in low power mode so that last half lasts as long as possible.
2: I got to figure out how to do that. This is from Talker Research Company. They say when a phone's battery hits 38%, it's what they call the panic percentage. And the battery life panic follows generational lines. Gen Zers get nervous sooner than boomers.
3: Look, we rely on our phones for so much. It's our tool. It's how I stay in contact. I don't have a landline anymore. So this is it's the way that I can get home. If I get stuck somewhere, I call an Uber. I need my phone 99% of the time. So when it gets low, yes, it does create panic in me. And if some, it's to the point where if somebody sends me a screenshot of their phone and their battery level is below 38%, I get anxious. I'll text him back. Hey, I'm interested in what you're showing me, but please charge your phone. It's making me nervous.
2: Oh my gosh, I didn't see that coming. I get nervous on an airplane when it goes down to about 50%. I go, I'll just plug it in. There's no plug on the plane.
3: What are you going to do when you land?
2: Yeah, exactly.
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1: Alrighty, here's some workout intel. 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If you try to run faster than you did last time, that's within-person motivation, and it's best for runners who are new to the sport. 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When we're more experienced at a sport, competing against others is a much bigger motivator.
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1: So what is a true test for any relationship? Go with your partner to a family gathering, like a birthday dinner. It turns out, according to a new University of Illinois study, family get-togethers tend to be make-or-break events, which can predict if couples will survive long-term. That's based on an analysis of couples that have been together at least 2 years. Researchers say it's because family events often expose a person's true personality and reveal what they'll be like down the line when they're not on their best behavior. It's because when we're with our own families, we tend to let our guard down and be more authentic. So you may see your normally calm and rational boyfriend get into a heated argument with his uncle. Or you may see how accommodating and helpful he is, like making sure his mom doesn't have to do all the cooking and cleaning. And if you're the one bringing somebody home to meet your family, you're going to get to see how they blend in with your family dynamic, which is crucial. Because when a partner doesn't get along with their significant other's family, the relationship is less likely to last.
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0: 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More music and better variety. Pop quiz time. What do billionaires and Harvard University have in common? Well, according to the research firm WealthX, Harvard has churned out twice as many of today's billionaires as the closest runner-up, which is Stanford University. After that, the college with the third greatest number of billionaire graduates is the University of Pennsylvania. Now, of course, going to Harvard doesn't guarantee a graduate will be crazy rich, but it does apparently improve one's odds of achieving billionaire status.
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1: Today's 97.5, more music and better variety. All right, my intelligent friends, get ready. It's time to be a much better conversationalist. These tips come from clinical psychologist Dr. Susan Heitler, author of the book, The Power of Two. The first rule for being a better conversationalist is to start by agreeing with something that's been said, like, yeah, the weather has been crazy. If your first response is negative, like, I don't think the weather's been so bad, the other person feels immediately shut down. And then substitute the word and for the word but. Words like no, but, and not will shut down the conversation or make it feel like competition. That's not to say you can't disagree. Just use and. For example, when you say, yeah, the weather's been bad, but I'd rather have rain than a drought, your companion just feels like a whiner now. So instead, try this. Yeah, the weather's been bad, and I wish we could have some of this rain for the next drought. Now the person feels validated. Try it.
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Hey, it's Parker Stone. 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

0: I'm Connie Sellecca, and coming up this week on Intelligence for Your Health, do you need to go through attention span rehab? 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All that and more this weekend on Intelligence for Your Health. 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
2: Good morning from the MTA. 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Brunswick train 872 is leaving Harper's Ferry about 5:30. Brunswick 5:40. Point of Rocks just before 6 o'clock. Arriving in Washington about 7:10. Train 874 is leaving Martinsburg at 5:25. Duffield's 5:43. Brunswick 6:08. Arriving in Washington about 7:35. And finally, train 878 is leaving Martinsburg at 6:25. 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

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I like to think of your lunch break as your hour escape from the madness of work. 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

0: 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On 81 between Winchester, Martinsburg, and Hagerstown, there are no accidents. 70 is fine. Hancock, Hagerstown to Frederick. You merge on southbound 270. Traffic is heavy. 85 Buckeystown Pike to ride toward 80 Urbana. Heavy in Hyattstown. 15 across Point of Rocks. Traffic's busy there, as well as Luckett's Route 9. No problems out of Martinsburg to Charlestown. Traffic slows at the West Virginia line to Hillsboro. Traffic slows at the Berlin Turnpike and Hamilton Station. I'm Allie Oakley with traffic.
1: Good morning from the MTA. Checking in on the MARC train system. Brunswick train 872 is leaving Harper's Ferry about 5:30. Brunswick 5:40. Point of Rocks just before 6 o'clock. Arriving in Washington about 7:10. Train 874 is leaving Martinsburg at 5:25. Duffield's 5:43. Brunswick 6:08. Arriving in Washington about 7:35. And finally, train 878 is leaving Martinsburg at 6:25. For the MTA Transit team, I'm Austin Todd with your MARC Rail update.
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0: 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On 81 between Winchester, Martinsburg, and Hagerstown, there are no accidents. 70 is fine. Hancock, Hagerstown to Frederick. Emerge onto southbound 270. Traffic is heavy riding toward the Monocacy in Urbana, and it's going to slow before and after Hydestown. The rest of the ride of the lane divide, it's fine. 15 Point of Rocks, it's okay. And even into Luckett's Route 9. Traffic slows at the West Virginia-Virginia line to Harper's Ferry Road, Cider Mill Road to Hillsboro, and slowing at the Berlin Turnpike. The rest of the ride to Route 7, it's okay. I'm Allie Oakley with traffic.
1: Good morning from the MTA. Checking in on the MARC train system. Brunswick trains 872 and 874 are both operating on schedule. Train 878 is leaving Martinsburg at 625. Duffield's 642. Harper's Ferry just before 7 o'clock. For the MTA Transit team, I'm Austin Todd with your MARC Rail update.
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0: is 6:04 on Wednesday, June 3rd. How you doing? Have yourself a good day yesterday? I did. Boy, did I stay busy. We had some meetings here, getting ready for the ATV giveaway that's coming up this Saturday, kind of doing a lot of planning and all that type of thing. Then had an appointment, and then I had kind of a staff thing. And then I had another thing, and it was trash night, and I saw my neighbors, and it was just a great, and the weather was beautiful. Well, I hope you had a great day yesterday, but let's focus on today, shall we? On the show, you know it. Did you know? Because it's Wednesday. Got to learn fun stuff. Clickbait all through the morning, and of course, news, traffic, and weather. And then just before 9 o'clock, we hit it with the workday kickoff. So let's get into it. Come on, y'all. Let's rise and shine. Let's go.
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4: Local law enforcement officers were joined by U.S. Attorney Matt Harvey and FBI Director Kash Patel yesterday in Martinsburg. They announced the takedown of two multi-state drug trafficking organizations that led to 13 federal arrests, with the possibility of more. Here's Kash Patel.
5: The mission is teamwork. If you're going to crush violent crime and defend the homeland, there is no one entity on earth that can do it alone. That is a singular message that President Trump gave me. It requires partnerships. It requires back in the blue.
4: U.S. Attorney Matt Harvey.
6: These investigations demonstrate our shared commitment to the total elimination of drug trafficking organizations at every level. The message today is clear. Drug traffickers who bring cocaine, crack cocaine, and other dangerous narcotics into the Northern District of West Virginia will be identified, investigated, and prosecuted.
4: The drug organizations were two distinct drug trafficking networks that operated in the eastern panhandle of West Virginia. They used similar methods like stash houses and coded communications. One of the networks is accused of using multiple homes in the area and firearms to facilitate their sales, routinely traveling between Maryland and West Virginia for drug trafficking. A second, managed by brothers Joffrey and Jeroy Twyman of Ranson, they're accused of working together to distribute more than 500 grams of cocaine and quantities of cocaine base in and around Jefferson County. You can read more in an article at WVMetroNews.com. The Department of Homeland Security wants community feedback on environmental impacts related to the proposed renovation of a Williamsport warehouse for use as an ICE facility. The DHS says comments, concerns, information, studies, or other data is due by Wednesday, July 1st. For the Panhandle News Network, I'm Marcia Kovalik.
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0: 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On 81 between Winchester, Martinsburg, and Hagerstown, Greencastle, there are no accidents. 70 between Hancock, Hagerstown, South Mountain, and Frederick, all lanes are open. You merge onto southbound 270, heavy at 85 Buckeystown Pike, or bad at Hyattstown, then you find the lane divide. 15, heavy getting into Luckett's, the rest of the ride to Leesburg, it's fine. Route 9 at Martinsburg to Charlestown, it's good. Traffic slows at the West Virginia, Virginia line off and on into Hillsboro. Traffic slows at the Berlin Turnpike as well as Hamilton Station. I'm Allie Oakley with traffic.
1: Good morning from the MTA. Checking in on the MARC train system. Brunswick trains 872 and 874 are both operating on schedule. Train 878 is leaving Martinsburg at 625. Duffield's 642. Harper's Ferry just before 7 o'clock. For the MTA Transit team, I'm Austin Todd with your MARC Rail Update.
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4: Here's your Panhandle News Network forecast. Today, expect sunny skies with temperatures reaching a high of 84. Tonight will be clear with a low of 55. Tomorrow is set to be mostly sunny and very warm with a high of 89. Tomorrow night will remain clear with a low of 58. Looking ahead to Friday, anticipate partly sunny skies and toasty conditions with a high of 94. Saturday will be hot with a mix of sun and clouds reaching a high of 91. With the AccuWeather forecast, I'm meteorologist Joe Lundberg on today's 97.5.

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Coming up, I do have Did You Know? 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

That's Somber on today's 97.5. More music, better variety. Back to friends. It is 6:17. I saw my breath outside. Now, that's all fine and good. It's going to be 85 degrees later on, but it's one of those things where you're like, oh, it's going to be really nice. I don't need a jacket. You need a jacket this morning. I don't want to sound like your mom or anything, but that's definitely something you're going to want to do for yourself. Trust me on that one. All right, it is time to do the thing that I always long to know. And that would be, did you know? Because I love to share tidbits. I'm a big old tidbit nerd. Did you know 90% of all crawfish consumed in the U.S. is produced in Louisiana? I guess that would be grown. I don't know. You don't produce crawfish, but you know what I'm saying. Anyway. Did you know American Sign Language is closer to French Sign Language than any other sign language in the world? Because the developer of ASL learned sign language

0: in France. So an American deaf person and a French deaf person would be able to understand each other better than, say, an American and a Brit. Isn't that kind of interesting? Did you know that freelancers originally referred to self-employed sword-wielding mercenaries? Literally, they called them freelancers. Oh. Okay, yeah, I did the mind-blown thing. Did you know fewer than 2% of NCAA student-athletes go on to be professional on the professional level? The NCAA also estimates that the likelihood of even making it from high school sports to the NCAA level is about 6%. Do you know why we shake hands? We do that to show that we are unarmed. It was also a sign of trust that you believe the other person wasn't going to take a sword out and fight you. From back in the day when that was something that people did, walked around with swords and stuff. Did you know? In 1966, Pepsi tried to compete with Yoo-hoo by making its own chocolate drink called Devil Shake. I have never heard of this before. And if you tried it at some point, I need you to tell me about it. I find that very interesting. Anyway, it was a huge failure. It only lasted about a year. That reminds me of Pepsi Clear. Remember Pepsi Clear? How that was a whole thing? Ew. Did you know La Croix sparkling water gets its fancy French name from Wisconsin? Oh, there's a place in Wisconsin called La Croix. Oh. It's a cross between La Crosse, Wisconsin, where it's made, and St. Croix River in western Wisconsin. Officially, La Croix, so it rhymes with enjoy, not La Croix, like I just said it a bunch of times, like the French might say it. La Croix. I didn't know that either. This is why, like, did you know? I learned a whole bunch of stuff and I share it with you. And now you can share it like you know it. It's 621. 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
1: 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On 81 between Winchester, Martinsburg, and Hagerstown, I don't see any accidents. Traffic looks good. 70, Hancock, Hagerstown, Myersville, and Frederick lanes are open. On 270, traffic is going to slow when you get to Urbana past Hyattstown. Then you're going to be fine toward the lane divide and onto the spur. 15 across Point of Rocks, it's busy. Heavy getting into Luckett's. The rush to the right of Leesburg's good. Route 9, traffic slows at the Shenandoah River. Stays heavy to Harper's Ferry Road. Pretty heavy into Hillsboro. Heavy to the Berlin Turnpike. And you're going to be briefly heavy when you get to Hamilton Station. At Route 7 between Winchester and Leesburg, traffic's moving. I'm Allie Oakley with traffic.
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Olivia Dean on today's 97.5. More music, better variety. That is Man I Need. Before we get to news, I'm a person that is always concerned about losing my stuff, my things. You know what I mean? So if I'm, you know, at somebody's house, let's say, I'm always the person to go like, now, do I have my purse? Do I have my, you know, keys? Do I have my coat? Do I have, you know, I'm always doing that kind of thing. If I go someplace, I'm constantly checking for my stuff, right? Well, I'm bringing all this up because a lot of people have left things behind in Ubers. You would not believe some of the things that got left behind. For instance, well, they decide to come out with their list, the Lost and Found Index. They release it every year. This is the 10th annual. I will give you just a few. A cape with the Statue of Liberty on it. Okay, that's fine. Two trees. Fair enough. Live fish. I can see it. You went to the carnival, whatever. You got goldfish in the thing. I'm guessing that's what it is. A brand new mini fridge. I'd be kind of bothered by that. A sack of marbles. Okay, somebody's not going to have a marble competition later on. A portable thermal printer, a pool stick.

0: in case you decide to play pool inside the Uber. A bald cap. That one. Maybe an actor going from one place to another. I don't know. This one, somebody's probably very upset about. One single red bottom Louboutin heel. Do you know how expensive those shoes are? Oh my gosh. One of them missing. And there's some lady walking around like, where is my other shoe? Oof. Have you ever left something behind in an Uber and been like, oh my gosh, I got to get it back? Let me know. 888-797-5975. It's time for news.
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2: Good morning. With your news update, I'm Marcia Kovalik. The Department of Homeland Security wants community feedback on potential environmental impacts related to the proposed renovation of a Williamsport warehouse for use as an ICE facility. The DHS says all comments, concerns, information, studies, or other data is due by Wednesday, July 1st, and should be directed to icesustainability@ice.dhs.gov, with the subject line reading Hagerstown Comments. There will be a temporary road closure in Hancock today from 8 a.m. to noon in a small part of Willow Road. Officials say the closure is needed so crews can carry out necessary road maintenance. Federal and West Virginia law enforcement officials have announced the takedown of two multi-state drug trafficking organizations, resulting in 13 federal arrests and possibly more to come. FBI Director Kash Patel joined U.S. Attorney Matt Harvey at a press conference in Martinsburg to announce the coordinated operation. The two networks are accused of moving significant quantities of cocaine and crack cocaine into Berkeley and Jefferson counties over a two-year period. You can read more in an article at WVMetroNews.com. The Washington County Board of Education has named a new superintendent of schools, unanimously voting Tuesday to promote longtime school system employee Gary Willow. His contract will begin July 1st. Police in Pennsylvania will begin issuing fines this week for drivers caught using their cell phones while behind the wheel. In June, Paul Miller's law was signed by Governor Shapiro, which bans the use of cell phones while driving in Pennsylvania. Miller was a 21-year-old killed in a crash with a tractor trailer as that driver was reaching for a cell phone. Bankruptcies are increasing in Pennsylvania. That's according to newly released data from the personal finance site Smart Asset. From March of last year to March of this year, more than 13,000 people in Pennsylvania filed for bankruptcy. That's nearly a 10% increase year over year. In national news, President Trump is rejecting reports that talks between the U.S. and Iran have broken down. A GOP-drawn Alabama congressional map is back in play thanks to the U.S. Supreme Court. California is one of six states that held key primary elections for the House, Senate, and governor on Tuesday. Microsoft CEO Satya Nadella says the company's Wisconsin data center is setting a new standard for environmentally conscious AI infrastructure, saying the 315-acre facility uses only about as much water annually as a single restaurant. For the Panhandle News Network, I'm Marcia Kovalik.
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4: 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On 81, between Winchester, Martinsburg, and Hagerstown, no accidents. 70's fine. Hancock, Hagerstown, South Mountain to Frederick lanes are open. Merging onto southbound 270, traffic slows out of Urbana past Hyattstown. Traffic slows 27 Ridge Road and then south of 370. 15, it's heavy traffic going to an accident near Luckett's, and your delays are not quite backed up to St. Clair Lane. Route 9, traffic slows at the West Virginia-Virginia line to Harper's Ferry Road, heavy into Hillsboro, heavy to the Berlin Turnpike, heavy at Hamilton Station as well.
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Katy Perry on today's 97.5. More music, better variety. It is 6:52. It is beautiful, a little brisk this morning. I saw my breath, and that was like, well okay. Didn't expect that. Anyway, it is 6:52, so we got to get some clickbait.

0: who you definitely know his music. Clickbait's brought to you by L.A. Roberts Jewelers. Old world jewelers for a new age. Jennifer Lopez is now being, there's speculation that she's dating Brett Goldstein, her co-star in the rom-com. And she's denying that speculation, saying it happens all the time. And just because people are saying it doesn't make it true. When directly asked about her status with Goldstein on the Today Show, she said, not dating, but she shut down the rumors.
1: That was not an answer.
2: You didn't say yes or no.
1: Because all these people that they put me, I think I was with Kevin Costner this year. I was there was a lot of people. No, it happens all the time.
2: That's what happens when you're like a hot, eligible single person. Okay, so you're not dating. Not dating in real life.
1: Not dating.
2: Okay.
0: He, for his part, joked, I think if you stand near her, that's what happens. Here's more of Jennifer Lopez talking about the rumors of her dating folks.
1: There's never a time when I'm seen with somebody or working with somebody where they don't try to put me with
2: the person. That's true.
3: I think if you stand near her, that's what happens.
2: That's what you wish would happen.
3: Yeah, that's why I've been standing so close.
0: Well, there you go. And finally, if you know songs like this,

0: then you know who Peebo Bryson is. Grammy-winning singer Peebo Bryson died on Tuesday at the age of 75. He had a stroke, and his family was asking for privacy, and apparently he passed away, they announced to TMZ. If you remember that song, that's A Whole New World with Regina Bell at a Broadway production of Aladdin. And of course, he did those performances. He was very well known for those and other songs, many other songs throughout his career. Apparently, he passed peacefully, surrounded by family at 5 o'clock. The soul pop crooner released 20 albums and recorded songs, including If Ever You're In My Arms Again. Peebo Bryson, dead at the age of 75. And that's it for Clickbait this time. There's another one next hour. Today's 97.5
1: 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On 81, between Winchester, Martinsburg, and Hagerstown, there are no accidents where 70 and 81 come together. It is busy. 70 between Hancock, Hagerstown, South Mountain, and Frederick, all lanes are open. Merge onto southbound 270. Traffic slows out of Urbana past Hydestown. 27 Ridge Road to get to 370, and then 15 across Point of Rocks, not bad. Heavy getting into Luckett's, heavy before and after Limestone School Road. The rest of the ride to Leesburg's good. Route 9, traffic slows at the West Virginia-Virginia line to Harper's Ferry Road, heavy into Hillsboro. Heavy Percival Road to the Berlin Turnpike, as well as Hamilton Station and eastbound Route 7. Berlin Turnpike to Route 9, traffic is heavy. I'm Allie Oakley with traffic.
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0: The American Military Heritage Museum having the 13th annual American Military History and Action event on Saturday, June 6th from 9 to 5. It's 811 Fairfax Pike at

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5: Local law enforcement officers were joined by U.S. Attorney Matt Harvey and FBI Director Kash Patel yesterday in Martinsburg. They announced the takedown of two multi-state drug trafficking organizations that led to 13 federal arrests, with the possibility of more. Here's Kash Patel.
6: The mission is teamwork. If you're going to crush violent crime and defend the homeland, there is no one entity on earth that can do it alone. That is a singular message that President Trump gave me. It requires partnerships. It requires back in the blue.
5: U.S. Attorney Matt Harvey.
7: These investigations demonstrate our shared commitment to the total elimination of drug trafficking organizations at every level. 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Drug traffickers who bring cocaine, crack cocaine, and other

0: dangerous narcotics into the Northern District of West Virginia will be identified, investigated, and prosecuted.
1: The drug organizations were two distinct drug trafficking networks that operated in the eastern panhandle of West Virginia. They used similar methods like stash houses and coded communications. One of the networks is accused of using multiple homes in the area and firearms to facilitate their sales, routinely traveling between Maryland and West Virginia for drug trafficking. A second, managed by brothers Jorfrey and Jeroy Twyman of Ranson, they're accused of working together to distribute more than 500 grams of cocaine and quantities of cocaine base in and around Jefferson County. You can read more in an article at WVMetroNews.com. The Department of Homeland Security wants community feedback on environmental impacts related to the proposed renovation of a Williamsport warehouse for use as an ICE facility. The DHS says comments, concerns, information, studies, or other data is due by Wednesday, July 1st. For the Panhandle News Network, I'm Marcia Kovalik.
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3: 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On 81 between Winchester, Martinsburg, and Hagerstown, I don't see any accidents. 70 is fine between Hancock, Hagerstown, Myersville, and Frederick, merging onto southbound 270. Traffic is going to be heavy out of Urbana to Hyattstown, 27 Ridge Road to get to 370, and on to the spur on 15. Traffic is going to slow on your way into Luckett's. It's going to stay heavy to Limestone School Road, Route 9. Traffic slows before the West Virginia-Virginia line to Harper's Ferry Road, heavy into Hillsboro. Traffic slows Percival Road to the Berlin Turnpike and then again Hamilton Station. Route 7, traffic slows before the Berlin Turnpike to ride past Route 9. I'm Allie Oakley with traffic.
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5: Here's your Panhandle News Network forecast. Today, expect sunny skies with temperatures reaching a high of 84. Tonight will be clear with a low of 55. Tomorrow is set to be mostly sunny and very warm with a high of 89. Tomorrow night will remain clear with a low of 58. Looking ahead to Friday, anticipate partly sunny skies and toasty conditions with a high of 94. Saturday will be hot with a mix of sun and clouds, reaching a high of 91. With the AccuWeather forecast, I'm meteorologist Joe Lundberg on today's 97.5.

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1: 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National Egg Day, that's what you should have for breakfast. 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

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That is Justin Bieber and Daisies. I love that song. It is 7:17 now on your beautiful Wednesday morning. 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And then the Ultimate Dad's Day prize pack is fantastic. 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Just remember, you need to bring the firearms and the ammunition, the ammo. They don't provide that part. 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But don't forget, register on our website. So speaking of that, Father's Day, you know, since it's coming up, I got an email from Albert. Yeah, this is interesting. He's like, did I make a mistake here? He loves the show. Thank you, Albert. I appreciate you. So he wants to you to weigh in on this. And the point is, of course, Father's Day, it's coming up. And his two brothers called him and said that they want to get all the families together to celebrate the day. And he said, his brother Andy said, yeah, I'll just host the party. And so Albert's like, great, perfect, cool. That was that. When he told his wife about the plans, she got mad for not calling her first to run the plans by her. And she didn't have a problem with the plan. She just wanted to be a part of making the Father's Day plans. And he says in his email, he's like, I thought that was kind of crazy. And brought up that she's never asked me if I'm okay with the plan she makes on a regular basis, let alone on Mother's Day. And she told me it's different, but she couldn't explain why it's different. So am I in the wrong here? What do you think? Okay, so what do you think? 888-7975-975. Personally, Albert, I think it'll be great that you get all the families together. That's what it's about. And, you know, I don't see anything wrong with it. I don't think you're a jerk or anything for that. I don't

0: she's necessarily the jerk. I understand her wanting to, you know, have some say in it. Maybe she was planning something. I'm kind of wondering if maybe she was planning something and it was going to be a surprise. And this sort of, you know, puts a little monkey wrench in her plans. I don't know, but that's the only thing I could think of. But otherwise, I think it's kind of cool that you and all of your families are going to be able to get together and somebody else is doing most of the work. I love it. You would think that she would love it. Like, that's less for her to have to do, right? I don't know. Anyway, what do you think about this? Is he a jerk? Is he like, what do you think about this whole thing? His brother called him, said, hey, we want to make Father's Day plans for all the brothers to get together with our families. We'll host. Great, sure, no problem. His wife is like, the plans sound great, but why didn't you include me? I want to know what's going on. Let me know. 888-797-5975.
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3: 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On 81, between Winchester, Martinsburg, and Hagerstown, there are no accidents, even getting in toward Greencastle. 70 is fine. Hancock to Hagerstown, you look good. There's a crash eastbound 70 after 17 Myersville, so expect an abrupt slowdown there. Southbound 270, you're not going to hit delays till Urbana to Hyattstown. 15, it's heavy. Luckett's past Limestone School Road. Route 9, the heavy delays start the West Virginia-Virginia line to Harpers Ferry Road, Cider Mill Road to Hillsboro, slowing at the Berlin Turnpike in Hamilton Station. Route 7, your delays start before the Berlin Turnpike to get past Route 9. I'm Allie Oakley with traffic.
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0: Today's 97.5 More Music, Better Variety. That's John Legend, all of me. Join us on Saturday at Timber Conda of Winchester for our great ATV giveaway. It's a Honda 4-Trax Rancher. If you did not get an email or call telling you that you're a finalist, no worries. You can do a last chance sign up at Timber Conda. Be there at 10 a.m. Got to be 18 or older. Bring your ID. Okay. A couple of minutes ago, I was listening to the commercial for this. Is it really not going to work for me? I'm trying to play it. Here we go.
1: 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Build it soon.
0: You've heard this commercial, right? Right. Okay. You've heard it. The reason I play that is because it's catchy. It's catchy, and I find myself kind of bopping along to it. And I realize I end up getting an affinity for certain certain songs and commercials, and then I start singing along with them. And this one I came across online years ago, but it reminds me of this one. This was a Wendy's training video about how to serve their chili. Listen to this. Come on, it's a bop.

It's very 80s. The training video is like, and this guy is singing his heart out. They're stirring up the chili, making the Frosties. Listen to this.

0: Sadly, I know the words. Well, I know the words, and also they put the words on the screen, but they're showing people like stirring the chili, putting it in the bowls, and I kind of wonder what happened to the singer of this particular song. The Chili's, the Wendy's Chili training video. I wonder where he is. Does he have like a pop career somewhere? Anyway, all I can tell you is this is one of these songs. It sticks in my head. I kind of look forward to it. Do you have a commercial that you hear and you're like, man, that song sticks in my head? Let me know. 888-7975-975. Now you're going to have the Wendy's Chili training video and ZipRecruiter in your head. It is time for news.
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2: Good morning. With your news update, I'm Marcia Kovalik. The Department of Homeland Security wants community feedback on potential environmental impacts related to the proposed renovation of a Williamsport warehouse for use as an ICE facility. The DHS says all comments, concerns, information, studies, or other data is due by Wednesday, July 1st and should be directed to icesustainability@ice.dhs.gov with the subject line reading Hagerstown Comments. There will be a temporary road closure in Hancock today from 8 a.m. to noon in a small part of Willow Road. Officials say the closure is needed so crews can carry out necessary road maintenance. Federal and West Virginia law enforcement officials have announced the takedown of two multi-state drug trafficking organizations, resulting in 13 federal arrests and possibly more to come. FBI Director Kash Patel joined U.S. Attorney Matt Harvey at a press conference in Martinsburg to announce the coordinated operation. The two networks are accused of moving significant quantities of cocaine and crack cocaine into Berkeley and Jefferson counties over a two-year period. You can read more in an article at WVMetroNews.com. The Washington County Board of Education has named a new superintendent of schools, unanimously voting Tuesday to promote longtime school system employee Gary Willow. His contract will begin July 1st. Police in Pennsylvania will begin issuing fines this week for drivers caught using their cell phones while behind the wheel. In June, Paul Miller's law was signed by Governor Shapiro, which bans the use of cell phones while driving in Pennsylvania. Miller was a 21-year-old killed in a crash with a tractor trailer as that driver was reaching for a cell phone. Bankruptcies are increasing in Pennsylvania. That's according to newly released data from the personal finance site Smart Asset. From March of last year to March of this year, more than 13,000 people in Pennsylvania filed for bankruptcy. That's nearly a 10% increase year over year. In national news, President Trump is rejecting reports that talks between the U.S. and Iran have broken down. A GOP-drawn Alabama congressional map is back in play thanks to the U.S. Supreme Court. California is one of six states that held key primary elections for the House, Senate, and governor on Tuesday. Microsoft CEO Satya Nadella says the company's Wisconsin data center is setting a new standard for environmentally conscious AI infrastructure, saying the 315-acre facility uses only about as much water annually as a single restaurant. For the Panhandle News Network, I'm Marcia Kovalik.
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4: 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On 81 between Winchester, Martinsburg, and Hagerstown, I don't see accidents. Where 70 and 81 come together, it's heavy. 70 eastbound, there was a crash after 17 Myersville. Then you're fine into Frederick, southbound 270, delays out of Urbana Pass. Tidestown. And now we've got this crash in Germantown at Middlebrook Road, and so traffic is going to be delayed before you get to 27 Ridge Road. Beyond that, you're still going to be heavy to get onto the spur anyway. 15, it's heavy out of Luckett's to get past Limestone School Road, Route 9, heavy from the West Virginia-Virginia line, and that's going to take you into

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Today's 97.5. More music, better variety. That's Dua Lipa. She just got married very much on the sly recently. And I was looking at, she just shared a bunch of pictures on social media. And she did a very classic look, like a suit with a hat. And I thought, oh, white gloves, the whole thing. And I realized, it looks just like the suit that Bianca Jagger wore when she married Mick Jagger. I saw a comparison of the two. I was like, that's what she did. She really looked nice and very classic, I thought. Anyway, coming up next hour, you know what we do? Funny on the 20, so that you can get a little laughter in on this Wednesday morning. Also, before the 8 o'clock hour is done, workday kickoff powered by Green Monster Firearms. Don't forget, we're doing WV Bargains, and it's only going to go through Friday. 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Let's get some clickbait, shall we?

0: jewelers for a new age. Well, first, this is interesting. A guy who is a screenwriter claims that in a lawsuit that John Wick was stolen from him. He says his original story even starts off with a home invasion and the whole thing about the pet and all of that. He wants $10 million. It's been 12 years since the first John Wick came out, but he's gotten around to doing something about it. Karamo Brown says he did skip the press for the final season of Queer Eye because of bullying. Yeah, remember, now it's kind of coming back to me how like all the hosts of the show ended up going on a talk show or something and he was absent. Well, he said he skipped that press because of ongoing tension and negative treatment from some of his co-stars. He recalled his mother being heartbroken after allegedly overhearing cast members gossiping about him, telling him, "I thought they were your friends." He described the work environment is so difficult that he felt depressed and trapped, saying some behavior does not fly in a professional environment. He said tensions escalated after an investigation into sexual harassment allegations against him and that stepping back from promotion was necessary to protect his mental health and peace. So I'll get a little bit more about that. Tom Holland. You know who Tom Holland is. Well, anyway, Tom Holland is talking about why you probably won't be seeing him on SNL. He's got a very good reason, actually. And he was recently on a talk show, on a podcast, rather, and talked about it, kind of fessing up to why. Here it is.
1: When I first sat down with Chris, I said, I'm so excited to play Telemachus.
2: Yeah, sure.
1: I'm heavily dyslexic.
2: Hmm.
1: Which is one of the reasons why, and I'd love to talk to you today about it, actually, is why I've never done SNL.
2: Because of the cue cards.
1: I'm just so petrified at the concept of like trying to read something and they change.
2: Well, I'm sure they have had many dyslexics host.
1: Totally. It's just that like for me, I can read fine.
2: Yeah.
1: But when I have to read out loud, it just becomes like a kind of, it's like a mental block.
2: Yeah.
1: And I can freeze. So for me, my worst day at work is the read through.
0: Wow, that is opening up about something that I'm sure a lot of people deal with. But to have somebody, I mean, the guy was Spider-Man, you know, to have him open up about that, I think that can help other people to feel a little bit more validated if they also deal with dyslexia. Scott Pelley has been fired from CBS News. The now former 60 Minutes host was let go after a confrontation with the show's new executive director. And in a letter to Pelley, Nick Bilton said he was disappointed Pelley chose to ambush him by criticizing him during his first meeting with staff. He went on to say that in the meeting with Pelley Tuesday, the host made it clear he wasn't interested in a path forward together. This comes after reports that Pelley slammed the network's top editor. During a contentious meeting among 60 Minutes employees, Pelley accused the editor, Barry Weiss, of systematically dismantling the iconic show. Weiss took over after CBS settled a lawsuit with President Trump over the editing of a Kamala Harris interview. Shortly afterwards, the network canceled the late night show with Stephen Colbert. So Pelley released his own statement in light of all of this. And now the new owner of our saying, now the new owner of our network is casting this legend aside, apparently to curry a moment of favor with Trump administration. This waste is heartbreaking. He added, last month, 60 Minutes lost its DNA when our entire senior leadership and two of our best on-air correspondents were cruelly fired without cause. Good people were silenced because they stood up for our audience. They stood for fairness against the forces of political bias. They stood for professionalism against chaos. So Scott Pelley out at CBS. That's it for Clickbait this time. There's another one next hour at 8:48.
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4: 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I don't see any accidents where 70 and 81 come together. It's heavy. 70 between Hancock, Hagerstown. Not bad. When you get to South Mountain, traffic is going to slow. There was a crash after 17 Myersville that they moved off to the side. Still very heavy through there. After that, to Frederick.

all said and done, well-known newsman is out. We'll talk about that in just a sec. Clickbait's brought to you by L.A. Roberts Jewelers. Old World.

0: fine. 15, Point of Rocks heavier on the northbound side. On 15 southbound, traffic slows at south of Stumptown Road out of Luckett's past Limestone School Road volume. And Route 9 slows at the West Virginia, Virginia line to Hillsboro. Busy at the Berlin Turnpike and Hamilton Station. At Route 7, Berlin Turnpike to Route 9, traffic's heavy. I'm Allie Oakley with traffic.
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Today's 97.5, more music, better variety. Join us on Saturday at Timbrook Honda of Winchester. We are giving away that ATV. You've been hearing us talk about it for a while now. So the finalists have been emailed. And if you got your email, you know what that means. Be there. And if you're like, well, I didn't get an email or a call or anything, that's okay. There's a last chance to sign up. Timbrook Honda of Winchester. Be there 10 a.m. on Saturday morning, and you might get in the running.

0: Today's 97.5, more music, better variety, Ed Sheeran and Azizam. I remember when I first heard it, I was like, that's a cool sounding song. It's got like Mediterranean. I don't know exactly where in the world it's from, but I like the sound of that song. It is 8:20 now on this beautiful Wednesday morning. I mean, it's crazy. I saw my breath this morning. I kept saying that because I'm like, wait a minute. It's going to be, what, 85 degrees later on today? Full forecast is coming up in just a couple of minutes. But, of course, it's crazy when it's, you know, cold in the morning and then sunny and hot in the afternoon. Well, that's springtime here in Maryland and West Virginia and Virginia and this eastern seaboard. It's 8:20 now. You know what we like to do.
1: Isn't that funny?
2: There's something funny here, boy.
3: I don't care who you are. That's funny right there.
0: It's time for the funny on the 20. And as you know, it's NBA playoff time. Comedian J.B. Ball talking about the NBA.
4: The NBA is just a place where you could just sort of get away with almost anything. And I'm not saying it's like always got to be bad. You could just sort of do anything. It's got a place there. When I was growing up, there was a player named Jason Terry, right? His nickname was the Jet. And anytime Jason Terry hit a three-pointer, you know how he'd celebrate? He'd spread his arms like they were the wings on a plane, and he would just run back down court as if he had flown away. He did that for 19 years. I need you to prop 19 years of a guy running through the office. Nobody stopped him. Not once. Nobody was like, Jason, where the f*** are you flying? Get back on defense. We're still playing. Not once for two decades? God, I want to do that so bad.
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6: 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On 81, between Winchester, Martinsburg, and Hagerstown, I don't see any accidents. It looks fine getting into Greencastle. 70, between Hancock, Hagerstown, South Mountain, and Frederick, all lanes are open. There was an accident after 17 Myersville. They moved it off to the side. 15, both directions through Frederick, traffic is jammed. Southbound 15, traffic is jammed out of Luckett's to ride past Limestone School Road. In Route 9, traffic slows Harper's Ferry Road up and on to the Berlin Turnpike, and then traffic slows Hamilton Station Road to get to Route 7. Route 7, traffic slows after the Berlin Turnpike to ride into Leesburg, and that's strictly going to be volume. That's it. I'm Allie Oakley with traffic.
7: 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All that and more this weekend on Intelligence for Your Health.
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Here's your Panhandle News Network forecast. Today, expect sunny skies with temperatures reaching a high of 84. Tonight will be clear with a low of 55. Tomorrow is set to be mostly sunny and very warm with a high of 89. Tomorrow night will remain clear with a low of 58. Looking ahead to Friday, anticipate partly sunny skies and toasty conditions with a high of 94. Saturday will be hot with a mix of sun and clouds reaching a high of 91. With the AccuWeather forecast, I'm meteorologist Joe Lundberg on today's 97.5.

97.5. More music, better variety with Alex Warden and Ordinary. It is 8:30 on the nose on this beautiful Wednesday morning. Yeah, I love it. As I mentioned, we're going to be getting really hot temperatures coming up here in the next few days. That's not going to deter us, though. We're going to be out there at Timbroconda of Winchester, and we want you to join us. It's going to be great. Giving away that ATV that we've been talking about for weeks, it feels like, at this point. So we definitely want you to come on out and join us. And if you got the call or the email and you're a finalist, of course you're going to be there to win the Honda 4-Trax Rancher ATV. If you did not, well, you can sign up between 10 and 11:30. So be

0: there, and we're going to pull some names of those last chance. That's your last chance to get in, and we're going to pull those names, and somebody is going to get in the running. So that's your last chance to get in with that. I saw this, and I was like, okay. I don't know if you're like this or if it's just me. I'm one of those people that I'm always looking online. And when I'm online, I'm always thinking to myself, you know, I don't know. These people's kitchens look really perfect and all of that. That's not me. I'm not a really like persnickety person. I kind of throw things where I throw them and things like that. But I did come across an article about the way you can make your kitchen look all like they do on Instagram when it's all fancy and whatever. They say, start your kitchen glow with a backsplash. Oh, well, that's probably a good idea. Didn't even think of that. Also, they say, hide and chic. Nothing disrupts a designer look faster than visual clutter. Well, then I'm out of it altogether because my whole house is kind of cluttered. Touch and go. Sometimes the smallest upgrades deliver the biggest payoff. And they say swapping out cabinet hardware, just like upgrading the faucets or under cabinet lighting, things like that can give it a modern look. See, I never even thought of that. That's probably a good idea. They say also, if you're going to splurge anywhere, stone is the smartest investment, whether that's your countertops or your shelves or natural stone, things like that. It brings texture and depth and it makes it feel custom. So if you're like, I need to make it look a little bit more zipped up, those are the ways that you can do it, according to The Spruce, is where I saw that. It is 8:32 now.
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I know some people that would love that. 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

today's 97.5 More Music, Better Variety. I was just telling Marsha that yesterday I was shopping and I found this 1776 candle, and it's called Battlefield Rain. I mean, not like I ever know what that smell should smell like. To me, it smells clean, but they had one called Whiskey Grain that it made me think of my third grade teacher. It smelled like my teacher. Clickbait's next.

Today's 97.5 more music, better variety. That is Miles Smith and Stargazing. It is 8:50 now on this Wednesday morning. Happy Wednesday. We made it to hump day. Get through this and you're going to start to be thinking about the weekend. How about that? Remember, WV Bargains is up and running through Friday. And if you want to get a deal on something great like spa and salon services at Serenity Day Spa and Salon, you can do that and get it at a greatly reduced price. So get over to WVBargains.com and bid on it right now. Because Friday, it's all done. And you want to be able to pass along that relaxation to someone in your life.

life for sure. All right, it is 8:50. And of course, you know, after the workday kickoff, which is coming up in just a couple minutes, Parker Stone's in. He loves to get your requests with Throwback Lunch Lounge in the noon hour. He spills the tea and so much more. Danielle's got a feel good 5 o'clock for 5 o'clock feel good for you. And John Tesh wraps up our evening. So stick around all day long to today's 97.5.

0: before it's all said and done. We lost a legendary singer. Tell you about that. Clickbait's brought to you by L.A. Roberts Jewelers, Old World Jewelers for a New Age. Jennifer Lopez always gets lumped in with whoever she's co-starring with, and she was on the Today Show, so she was addressing speculation about her relationship with her Office romance co-star, Brett Goldstein. This is what she had to say.
1: That was not an answer.
2: That was not an answer.
1: You didn't say yes or no.
2: Because all these people that they put me, I think I was with Kevin Costner this year. There was a lot of people. It happens all the time.
1: That's what happens when you're like
2: Doesn't
1: a hot, eligible single person. Okay, so you're not dating. Not dating in real life.
2: Not dating.
1: Okay.
0: And this is what he had to say. He was there on the couch with her.
2: There's never a time when I am seen with somebody or working with somebody where they don't try to put me with
1: That's
2: the
1: true.
2: Person.
1: That's true.
2: It's
1: but
3: I think if you stand near her, yeah. That's what happened.
1: That's what you wish would happen.
3: Yeah, that's why I've been standing so close.
0: Well, well, there's that. Also, 60 Minutes correspondent Scott Pelley has been fired from CBS after going off on his new bosses during a meeting. Pelley had been with the network since 1989. During the meeting, he confronted Nick Bilton, the new executive director, telling him his qualifications for the job were slender. Yikes. He also complained about Barry Weiss, the new editor-in-chief at CBS. He told Bilton that Weiss was murdering 60 Minutes. He added, quote, she does not love this place. She was brought in to kill it and is doing exactly that. Bilton and Pelley says Pelley was fired for cause after he tried and failed to find common ground with him. He also accused Pelley of hijacking Monday's meeting to disparage him with, quote, remarkable incivility and contempt. Oh, if you want this in your life, you can have it. Someone on eBay is selling a 4-foot desecrated vintage Ronald McDonald statue. He's kneeling and staring straight ahead in a pretty creepy way. They're asking about $2,500 for it. It's located in New Jersey. I guess you either got to go there or have it shipped to you. Weird. And finally, Grammy-winning singer Peebo Bryson has died at the age of 75. Following a stroke, we had learned just earlier in the week that he had the stroke, and his family was asking for prayers at that time, and now they have confirmed his passing. If you remember any of his songs, he was just a legendary singer. Remember A Whole New World with Regina Bell? Here's a little bit of a production of them performing at a Broadway production of Aladdin.

0: For her part, Celine Dion paid tribute to Peebo Bryson, sharing on Instagram, "I'm heartbroken to hear that we lost Peebo Bryson today. His incredible voice and his kind spirit embodied the beauty of the song and performance." She also added a photo of them back in the 1993 American Music Awards. She noted, "He will remain with me for always as a real symbol of the joy that music has brought to my life. His voice and his talent will be missed." Their hit Beauty and the Beast won an Oscar, a Grammy, a Golden Globe, and a Juno Award for one of the most decorated songs in history. That's it for Clickbait. There's more tomorrow.
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0: Gary Brown Memorial having the CNO Canal 5-mile run. It is happening Saturday, June 6th.

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4: Here's your Panhandle News Network forecast. Today, expect sunny skies with temperatures reaching a high of 84. Tonight will be clear with a low of 55. Tomorrow is set to be mostly sunny and very warm with a high of 89. Tomorrow night will remain clear with a low of 58. Looking ahead to Friday, anticipate partly sunny skies and toasty conditions with a high of 94. Saturday will be hot with a mix of sun and clouds reaching a high of 91. With the AccuWeather forecast, I'm meteorologist Joe Lundberg on today's 97.5.

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Here's Huntrix on Today's 97.5. Good morning.

That is the Jonas Brothers right here on today's 97.5. We are just a couple days away at this point from giving away one lucky listener a prize worth over $6,200. I'm not pulling your chain. I'm dead serious. $6,200 plus is this awesome prize given away by today's 97.5 and Tim Brook Honda of Winchester. We're giving away a 2026 Honda 4-Trax Rancher ATV. Now, I'm sure you've heard over the past few weeks that we've been having people register online through our website. There was a link there to register to for you to get in the running. So that time is over for registration, and their emails have been sent out. So you probably have gotten it by this point if you did get an email from us. If it says, congratulations, you're a finalist, then it's easy as that. You just show up to Timbrook Honda of Winchester on Saturday. The reverse drawing starts at noon. Try and get there, I would say, like a half hour before at least, just to make sure you're good to go. And you're a part of the reverse drawing where we'll count down all the way to the final number, and the final number standing takes home that ATV. Now, if you did not get an email from us saying that you are a finalist, don't go home and cry. Don't get upset, because you can still become a finalist. How can I do that, you ask me? Well, it's as simple as this. You show up to Timbrook Honda of Winchester this Saturday starting at 10 in the morning. That is when we will have a last chance registration box out where you come to us, you go to the last chance registration, and you just put just a couple names in there and stuff like that. Just write your name in and you will go in.

0: into the box. Now, the last chance registration box is going to get drawn at about a quarter till noon, right before we do the big drawing for the ATV. We're going to take about five or so names out of that, and that's going to get entered into the big drawing. So you can still become a part of the big giveaway, even if you did not become a finalist. You can be sure to be there. It's this Saturday, June 6th. Timbrook Condo of Winchester. Last chance registration begins at 10 in the morning. The big drawing for the ATV begins at noon.
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Here's your Panhandle News Network forecast. This afternoon will be sunny with a high of 85. Tonight will be clear with a low of 54. Tomorrow is expected to be mostly sunny and very warm with a high of 89. Tomorrow night will be clear with a low of 58. On Friday, anticipate partly sunny skies and toasty conditions with a high of 94. Saturday will be hot with periods of clouds and sunshine reaching a high of 91. With the AccuWeather forecast, I'm meteorologist Joe Lundberg on today's 97.5.

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It's to Filthy Fizz. They're located at 80 Eagle School Road in Martinsburg. They are bringing the dirty soda craze from the Midwest right here to our listening area. 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Filthy Fizz, I got to try a few of them late last week. I tell you, they're really good. They have awesome stuff with like Coke, Dr. Pepper, Mountain Dew, like Monsters, Alani's, all anything like that. They got you covered. Filthy Fizz, $50 to spend for only $25 this week's 50% Friday deal. The deal launches this Friday morning beginning at 9. Here's Leona Lewis.

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1: 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Photos are now going out of Dua Lipa and Callum Turner's wedding from over the weekend. Interesting outfit from Dua. It looks like she had a white brimmed hat, like all the way around, almost like a sun hat at the wedding. Again, congrats to Dua and Callum Turner on tying the knot over this past weekend. Here's Journey.

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0: Off of his latest album, Kiss All the Time, Disco Occasionally, that is Harry Styles with American Girls on today's 97.5. 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
2: Here's your Panhandle News Network forecast. This afternoon will be sunny with a high of 85. Tonight will be clear with a low of 54. Tomorrow is expected to be mostly sunny and very warm with a high of 89. Tomorrow night will be clear with a low of 58. On Friday, anticipate partly sunny skies and toasty conditions with a high of 94. Saturday will be hot with periods of clouds and sunshine reaching a high of 91. With the AccuWeather forecast, I'm meteorologist Joe Lundberg on today's 97.5.

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It is Denise Williams' 76th birthday, by the way, today. 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Coming up in 10, we're talking all about picnicking this summer. What's the big items that are on the up and some items that are on the down for picnics this summer?

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0: The Backstreet Boys making an appearance in today's 97.5's Throwback Lunch Lounge. You can get your requests in this hour. All you have to do, call or text our hotline, 1-888-797-5975. A couple of text requests we have gotten. We'll get to those here in just a little bit. It is getting to picnic season, where a lot of people are going to go out, whether to parks or to just other places, to just go sit out and have a nice picnic and some nice get to be summer weather. Now, if you're planning on putting together a snack tray or a cooler to take outside, apparently olives are having a moment. A survey has revealed lists of summer picnic foods that are growing and declining in popularity. The top items that are adding to new favorites include Spanish tortillas, prosciutto, salami, chorizo, hummus, breadsticks, flatbreads, and olives are the number one new favorites in this top 10 list. Also, there's also items that are going to be off failing the taste test. These are items that are getting less and less popular, and you're seeing less of these taken on picnics and things like that. These include potato salads, mayonnaise, cheddar cheese slices, cheap potato chips, sliced white bread, sandwich spreads, corned beef, cocktail sausages, and the number one pick for the failing the taste test list is Spam. I'll tell you this, if I ever brought Spam to a picnic with my wife, I would probably be walking home, is all I'm going to say. More coming up here on today's 97.5. Are you looking to showcase why your business is the best in the area in front of hundreds of people each week? Then this is the opportunity you have been waiting for. WVRC Media of Martinsburg features the most comprehensive football coverage throughout the four states. Each Friday night in the fall, it's a big stage and even bigger lights with the Panhandle High School football game of the week taking over the Panhandle News Network.
1: He wants to launch this one down the field, down the middle. 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
1: Here's your Panhandle News Network forecast. This afternoon will bring sunny skies with a high of 85. Tonight will be clear with a low of 54. Tomorrow is expected to be mostly sunny and very warm with a high of 89. Tomorrow night will be clear with a low of 58. Moving on to Friday, expect partly sunny skies and toasty conditions with a high of 94. Saturday will have periods of clouds and sunshine, also with toasty conditions and a high of 93. With the AccuWeather forecast, I'm meteorologist Joe Lundberg on today's 97.5.
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Thank you for that text request to the Today's 97.5 Throwback Lunch Lounge. 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

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Uber has released its annual list of the weirdest things we forgot in ride shares in the past year. It includes everything from ankle monitors, a brand new mini fridge, a cape with the Statue of Liberty on it, and 420 donuts. No, not to celebrate the April holiday. Exactly 420 donuts left in an Uber. Here's Simple Minds on today's 97.5.

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1: Gary Brown Memorial is having their C&O Canal 5-mile run taking place this Saturday, June the 6th. 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

Today's 97.5, more music and better variety coming up in about 10 minutes. We're going to spill the tea in all things of entertainment. Also, don't forget, WV Bargains is going on right now. It's your chance to pick up some of the biggest deals of the year. 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Auctions end this Friday at 5. Here's Mariah Carey.

0: One thing you need to know about Parker is that he doesn't like drinking tea. But spilling it, on the other hand...
1: Hello?
2: I know your secret.
1: Secret? What are you saying about?
2: Gretchen told me that you like Aaron Samuel.
0: All right, Parker. Spill the tea.
3: All right, we start on this Wednesday with the passing of someone synonymous in the world of Disney. Two-time Grammy winner Peebo Bryson passed away Tuesday evening at the age of 75. His family announced he suffered a stroke but provided no official cause of death. Bryson gained widespread recognition for Disney duets including Beauty and the Beast with Celine Dion and A Whole New World from Aladdin with Regina Bell. His five-decade career began in the 70s with Moses Dillard and the Textown Display before launching to solo success. Notable hits from Bryson include If Ever You're in My Arms Again, his first top 10 single in 1984, plus Feel the Fire and Tonight I Celebrate My Love. The South Carolina native also contributed to soap opera's One Life to Live theme song. Tom Holland has revealed that he's turned down multiple times to host Saturday Night Live due to his dyslexia and fear of reading cue cards during live broadcasts. Speaking to Amy Poehler on her Good Hang podcast, the 30-year-old Marvel star explained his concerns about the show's handwritten cue cards used for last-minute script changes. Tom said, quote, "I'm just so petrified at the concept of trying to read something and they change it." The actor clarified that while he can read fine, reading aloud creates a mental block where he can freeze. Holland described table read days as his worst on film, requiring him to highlight and memorize lines beforehand. Former SNL cast member Amy Poehler offered encouragement, joking by saying, "You have to remember there have been people that have hosted that have been fully on drugs, so I think that you can do it." Also in the news, J-Lo wants you to know that she is not dating her co-star in the new film, Brett Goldstein. Rumors circulated after the two had her best on-screen kiss in previous interviews that was talked about from J-Lo, the star in the romantic comedy Office Romance, which hits Friday on Netflix. Savannah Guthrie confronted them about the rumors, and J-Lo responded with, "There's never been a time when I've been seen with somebody or working with somebody where they don't try to put me with that person." But that wasn't enough for Guthrie, saying, "Okay, but I'll just say because I'm me and you know me, that was not an answer." J-Lo responded, "That wasn't an answer, it was an answer. It happens all the time, it doesn't make it true." That's all your tea here on this Wednesday. More to come here on Today's 97.5.
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Here's your Panhandle News Network forecast. This afternoon will bring sunny skies with a high of 85. Tonight will be clear with a low of 54. Tomorrow is expected to be mostly sunny and very warm with a high of 89. Tomorrow night will be clear with a low of 58. Moving on to Friday, expect partly sunny skies and toasty conditions with a high of 94. Saturday will have periods of clouds and sunshine, also with toasty conditions and a high of 93. With the AccuWeather forecast, I'm meteorologist Joe Lundberg on today's 97.5.

Today's 97.5, more music and better variety. If you're playing along at home with the Who Is Still Left with the proposed Freedom 250 concert that's supposed to be heading to the National Mall at the end of this month, well, looks like it's down to one. Fab Morvan from Milli Vanilli has announced that he is withdrawing from the event, joining seven other artists who previously dropped out. Morvan said, "This is what I signed up for," and called the event a circus. He was one of only two remaining performers after all exited following immediate backlash. President Trump isn't happy about it, threatening to cancel the event in its entirety. Morvan said, "I don't want anything to do with it. I know what it's like to have a narrative being changed, and I'm not about that."

Marcia Kovalik here, inviting you to join me and the Panhandle News Network team for Panhandle Spotlight. 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

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This Friday morning, beginning at 9, it's the Filthy Fizz in Martinsburg. You've heard all about the dirty soda craze that has taken over the Midwest. Well, it's made its way to our listening area. Filthy Fizz takes care of any soda, any sort of energy drink that you can think of, and puts the Filthy Fizz spin to it. They're really, really good stuff. 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Filthy Fizz, this week's 50% Friday deal, $50 to spend for only $25. The Filthy Fizz goes live this Friday morning.

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1: The Boys and Girls Club is having their food drive to support the summer lunch program taking place through June 8th all the way to the end of the month of July. Donations can be made at any City National Bank location in the Eastern Panhandle. 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

0: 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Billie Eilish, Bruno Mars, and Gavin DeGraw on the way to kick off your 2 o'clock hour on this Wednesday. 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

Today's 97.5, more music and better variety. This Saturday is finally the big day. We will be giving away a 2026 Honda 4Trax Rancher ATV worth over $6,200 to one lucky listener. If you've got the email at this point letting you know you're a finalist, be sure to make it to Timbrook Honda of Winchester this Saturday. The reverse drawing begins at noon. Last person standing takes home the ATV. Even if you did not get an email saying that you were a finalist, don't worry. You can still become one the day of the event. Just come over to Timbrook Honda of Winchester beginning at 10 in the morning on Saturday. Bring your ID and you can get part of the last chance registration. We're going to take five lucky people and throw them into that reverse drawing happening at noon this Saturday. Be there at Timbrook Honda of Winchester. Here's Bruno Mars.

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0: Dua Lipa right here on today's 97.5. Talk about a case of not having your morning coffee or forgetting to put your contacts in. Last month, someone called the police in Massachusetts to report a man in camouflage clothing carrying a bazooka, which sounds obviously alarming. Cops responded and tracked the guy down, but he wasn't a one-man militia wanting to blow stuff up. He was a one-man landscaping service wanting to blow stuff around. That bazooka that was called in, yeah, that was a leaf blower. So do you call it a weapon of mass destruction, or what do you go over there? Anyway, the cops didn't mind, though. The department said, you never know. Everyone's perception can be different. You're better off calling and reporting something than ignoring it and having it be something worse. What's your latest I haven't had my coffee moment? Have you had one of those recently? Have you woken up and thought you saw something but you didn't, or were a little sluggish like that person was calling that in for the bazooka? Let me know on the text line. It's 1-888-797-5975.
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3: Here's your Panhandle News Network forecast. This afternoon will bring sunny skies with a high of 85. Tonight will be clear with a low of 54. Tomorrow is expected to be mostly sunny and very warm with a high of 89. Tomorrow night will be clear with a low of 58. Moving on to Friday, expect partly sunny skies and toasty conditions with a high of 94. Saturday will have periods of clouds and sunshine, also with toasty conditions and a high of 93. With the AccuWeather forecast, I'm meteorologist Joe Lundberg on today's 97.5.

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The biggest Gat Creek warehouse sale ever is going on this Friday and Saturday. You're going to have to take part in it just south of 522, just 5 miles south of Berkeley Springs. Friday, June 5th, noon until 6. 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Here's One Republic.

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1: 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I'm Parker Stone. A big thank you, as always, for spending your workday right here on Today's 97.5. Coming up next, Danielle's with you. Beginning at the turn of the 3 o'clock hour, Mariah Carey, Glass Animals, and Belinda Carlisle to kick off the hour with you. Have a great rest of your Wednesday. Supposed to be a nice one throughout the four-state. 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

0: Today's 97.5, more music and better variety. Uber released its 10th annual Lost and Found Index, documenting all the weird stuff people had left behind. Last year, the most common things that are forgotten in an Uber are usually a phone, a wallet, luggage, keys, or headphones. So here's some interesting ones from last year. There was a list of 50 different ones, and these were the top ones: dentures with two teeth, an ankle monitor, 420 donuts, sack of marbles, oxygen tank, gold mouth grills, and also I saw something about leaving fish behind, and I'm talking like pet fish. The most forgetful cities are New York City, Miami, Chicago, San Francisco, and Los Angeles. And the most forgetful days of last year was July 17th with the most lost items. And generally Sundays are the most forgetful day of the week.
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6: Here's your Panhandle News Network forecast. This afternoon will bring sunny skies with a high of 85. Tonight will be clear with a low of 54. Tomorrow is expected to be mostly sunny and very warm with a high of 89. Tomorrow night will be clear with a low of 58. Moving on to Friday, expect partly sunny skies and toasty conditions with a high of 94. Saturday will have periods of clouds and sunshine, also with toasty conditions and a high of 93. With the AccuWeather forecast, I'm meteorologist Joe Lundberg on today's 97.5.

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5: The Department of Homeland Security is looking for community feedback on potential environmental impacts related to the proposed renovation of a Williamsport warehouse for use as an ICE facility. Comments, concerns, information, studies, or other data is due by Wednesday, July 1st. West Virginia law enforcement officials and their federal partners have announced the takedown of two multi-state drug trafficking organizations, resulting in 13 federal arrests, with more expected. FBI Director Kash Patel joined U.S. Attorney Matt Harvey at a press conference at the Martinsburg Police Department for the announcement. The two networks are accused of moving significant quantities of cocaine and crack cocaine into Berkeley and Jefferson counties over a two-year period. Read more at WVMetroNews.com. Police will begin issuing fines this week for drivers in Pennsylvania caught using their cell phones while behind the wheel. Last year, the law was signed by Governor Shapiro, and up until this Friday, police have just been giving drivers written warnings. For the Panhandle News Network, I'm Marcia Kovalik.
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7: 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On 81, between Winchester, Martinsburg, and Hagerstown, I don't see any accidents. Traffic's fine. 70 westbound, traffic slows at 340, and then you're fine in Hagerstown to Hancock, 15 Leesburg to Luckett's, heavy traffic. Heavy at Point of Rocks and Mountville Road, Route 9 in the Berlin Turnpike, you're heavy. Then you're going to slow when you get to Cider Mill Road to Harper's Ferry Road. Then you're fine into Charlestown and Martinsburg. 340 Harper's Ferry, traffic is going to be a bit on the busier side of things. I don't see any problems here. On Route 7, if you're riding out of Leesburg to get to Berryville,

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1: 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On 81, northbound, heavy going north of Route 7. The rest of the ride into Martinsburg, not bad. Pretty heavy at Halfway Boulevard. 70 westbound, traffic slows 270 over to 340 a little bit. And then after that to Hagerstown to Hancock, you're going to like your ride. On 15 Leesburg, it's going to be heavy into Luckett. It's pretty heavy when you get to St. Clair Lane to Point of Rocks and at Mountville Road. Route 9 in the Berlin Turnpike, heavy in all directions. Route 9 Hillsboro, pretty heavy. Heavy at Harper's Ferry Road. Then you find into Charlestown and Martinsburg. I don't see any crashes, though. I'm Allie Oakley with traffic.
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1: Here's your Panhandle News Network forecast. Tonight, expect clear skies with a low of 54. Tomorrow will be mostly sunny and very warm with a high of 89. Tomorrow night will be clear with a low of 58. Moving into Friday, expect partly sunny skies and toasty conditions with a high of 94. Friday night will be mostly clear with a low of 62. As we head into Saturday, anticipate partly sunny skies and toasty conditions once again with a high of 93. With the AccuWeather forecast, I'm meteorologist Jason Caterina on today's 97.5.

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0: Today's 97.5, more music and better variety. This Saturday's the day where we're going to give away a Honda Fortrex Rancher ATV, courtesy of Tim Brooke Honda of Winchester. Now, by now, you should have gotten an email letting you know that you're part of the reverse drawing. That means when you get there on Saturday, you will get a number, and then we'll draw the numbers, and the last person left gets to win the ATV. Now, if you didn't get an email, we are giving you a chance to do a last chance registration. In fact, I'm going to be there at the table so that you can register. And that begins at 10 a.m. at Tim Brooke Honda of Winchester. There's going to be food, and we got prizes, and just all of us are going to be there with music. It's going to be a lot of fun. This Saturday, make sure to bring your ID, and we'll see you at Tim Brooke Honda of Winchester.
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2: 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Text the word radio to 83393. On 81 northbound, traffic's pretty heavy, leaving Route 7 to Route 11 on the north side of Winchester. Northbound side of 81, traffic slows right around King Street through the construction zone and then off and on from 70 past Halfway Boulevard. 70 westbound, traffic slows 270 over to 340, and then there was a crash at Braddock Heights. They managed to get that over to the shoulder. Traffic is going to slow again just before you get to Sharpsburg Pike, and then after that, Hancock, it's okay. 15 Leesburg to Point of Rocks, traffic's heavy. Very heavy on your way to Mountville Road. Route 9, you're lined up for the Berlin Turnpike, Hillsboro, and Harper's Ferry Road. The rest of the ride to Charlestown and Martinsburg, it's okay. I'm Allie Oakley with traffic.
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5: The Department of Homeland Security is looking for community feedback on potential environmental impacts related to the proposed renovation of a Williamsport warehouse for use as an ICE facility. Comments, concerns, information, studies, or other data is due by Wednesday, July 1st. West Virginia law enforcement officials and their federal partners have announced the takedown of two multi-state drug trafficking organizations, resulting in 13 federal arrests, with more expected. FBI Director Kash Patel joined U.S. Attorney Matt Harvey at a press conference at the Martinsburg Police Department for the announcement. The two networks are accused of moving significant quantities of cocaine and crack cocaine into Berkeley and Jefferson counties over a two-year period. Read more at WVMetroNews.com. Police will begin issuing fines this week for drivers in Pennsylvania caught using their cell phones while behind the wheel. Last year, the law was signed by Governor Shapiro, and up until this Friday, police have just been giving drivers written warnings. For the Panhandle News Network, I'm Marcia Kovalik.
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7: 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On 81, it's fine. It's a little bit heavy through Winchester, but the rest of the ride to Martinsburg's not bad. A little bit heavy north of King Street for some construction there. And northbound 81, before and after Halfway Boulevard, there was an accident. They moved it off to the side, still heavy. Southbound side kind of slow. Slowing down through there too. 70 westbound, slowing through Frederick, and then there was this crash at Braddock Heights. They moved off to the side. Mapleville Road at 70, they had to shut that down on the southbound side to accommodate a crash. On 15, heavy out of Leesburg. The

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Danielle hanging out with you this afternoon. And here's Olivia Dean on today's 97.5.

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1: With the 5 o'clock feel-good.
0: A wallet that was lost on a bike trail in Omaha, Nebraska was returned to its owner after he'd been searching for it for nearly 3 days. David realized the wallet was missing after a 9-mile bike ride home from a baseball game, and it contained $500 in cash that he had set aside to pay monthly bills. David searched the trail and his bike bags but couldn't find the wallet. Then on Monday night, he checked his mailbox and discovered a handwritten note from Leo, a fellow cyclist who had found the wallet near a bridge on the trail. After seeing the cash inside, he used the address on David's driver's license to locate him and leave a message. The two men arranged to meet so the wallet could be returned. David greeted Leo with a hug and offered him a cash reward, but the Good Samaritan declined the offer and encouraged him to pay the kindness forward instead.
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3: 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On 81 southbound, it's a crash at 40 now. Traffic slows on the northbound side before Halfway Boulevard to 40. 70 westbound, traffic slows 355 over to 340. Then there was an accident at South Mountain. Mapleville Road at 70, they're still working that crash. And 70 between Hagerstown and Hamilton.

0: Hancock, it's good. 15 leaving Leesburg, it's heavy. Heavy out of Luckett's to Point of Rocks and at Mountville Road. Route 9, you're lined up for the Berlin Turnpike, Hillsboro, off and on to Harpers Ferry Road. Westbound side of 340 in Harpers Ferry, there was an accident there too. I'm Allie Oakley with traffic.
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On 81, between Winchester, Martinsburg, and Hagerstown, there are no accidents. 70 westbound, traffic slows 355 over to 340, and then you're

kind of slow when you get to Downsville Pike. After that, to Hancock, traffic's good. 15, Leesburg to Luckett's, nothing but heavy traffic, heavy at Point of Rocks and Mountville Road. Route 9, some brief delays when you get to Hamilton Station Road, the Berlin Turnpike, but then after Percival Road, it's going to stay heavy to Harper's Ferry Road. Then you're fine into Charlestown and Martinsburg. Westbound 340, Harper's Ferry, traffic is heavy, and that's volume. I'm Allie Oakley with traffic.

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2: 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On 81, between Winchester, Martinsburg, and Hagerstown, I don't see any accidents. Traffic is going to slow Halfway Boulevard up toward 40, and then also Halfway Boulevard and Route 11 Virginia Avenue. There was an accident. 70 westbound, traffic slows 270 over 340. And then when you get to Downsville Pike to 81, pockets traffic. The rest of the ride to Hancock, it's good. Crash Mapleville Road in 70, 15 heavy leaving Leesburg, heavy Luckett's to Point of Rocks, Route 9 lining up for the Berlin Turnpike, Hillsboro, Harper's Ferry Road, and then after that, you're going to be fine into Charlestown and Martinsburg. I'm Allie Oakley with traffic.
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5: The Department of Homeland Security is looking for community feedback on potential environmental impacts related to the proposed renovation of a Williamsport warehouse for use as an ICE facility. Comments, concerns, information, studies, or other data is due by Wednesday, July 1st. West Virginia law enforcement officials and their federal partners have announced the takedown of two multi-state drug trafficking organizations, resulting in 13 federal arrests, with more expected. FBI Director Kash Patel joined U.S. Attorney Matt Harvey at a press conference at the Martinsburg Police Department for the announcement. The two networks are accused of moving significant quantities of cocaine and crack cocaine into Berkeley and Jefferson counties over a two-year period. Read more at WVMetroNews.com. Police will begin issuing fines this week for drivers in Pennsylvania caught using their cell phones while behind the wheel. Last year, the law was signed by Governor Shapiro, and up until this Friday, police have just been giving drivers written warnings. For the Panhandle News Network, I'm Marcia Kovalik.
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FDIC. 81 between Winchester, Martinsburg, Hagerstown. I don't see crashes. Traffic slows halfway Boulevard to 40. Halfway Boulevard, Route 11, Virginia Avenue, there's an accident. 70, you're still going to find some heavy traffic going through Frederick, and that crash, Mapleville Road and 70, they're still working that. On 15, leaving Leesburg, it's heavy north of Luckett's to Point of Rocks. Heavy with a crash near St. Clair Lane. Route 9, you're lined up for the Berlin Turnpike. Very heavy getting into Hillsboro. Heavy at Harper's Ferry Road. The rest of the ride to Charlestown and Martinsburg, it's good. I'm Allie Oakley with traffic.

Connie Sallica here. We have fun talking about serious matters. It's Intelligence for Your Health this Saturday morning from 6 to 9 on today's 97.5.

Today's 97.5, more music and better variety. I'm Danielle. This list I'm going to tell you about here in a few minutes is so crushing to me. It is summer picnic foods that are growing and declining in popularity. Just wait till you hear the list. Right now, it's Kelly Clarkson on Today's 97.5.

0: 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A survey has revealed a list of summer picnic foods that are growing and declining in popularity. And the top 10 of new favorites, I just can't get behind this. On the top 10 list include Spanish tortilla, prosciutto, salami, chorizo, hummus, breadsticks, flatbread, and number one is olives. I've never liked olives. My sister loves olives, but I can't stand them. Flatbreads I can get behind, breadsticks, but the rest of it, okay. So here are the top items that made the failing the taste test list. Like they're declining in popularity when it comes to picnic food. Potato salad, mayonnaise, cheddar cheese slices, cheap potato chips, sliced white bread, sandwich spread, corned beef, cocktail sausages, and Spam. Now, I've never had Spam at a picnic or sandwich spread, but cheddar cheese slices and potato salad? No, that'll never decline in my picnic food.
1: 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A little bit heavy there at Halfway Boulevard. 70 westbound slows past 340. Then you're going to slow on the approach to 81. There's that crash, Mapleville Road in 70. 15, heavy out of Leesburg, heavy north of Luckett's to Point of Rocks with a crash near St. Clair Lane in the backup, and you're going to slow at Mountville Road. Route 9, you're lining up for the Berlin Turnpike, Hillsboro, Harper's Ferry Road, the rest of the ride to Charlestown and Martinsburg. Traffic's okay. I'm Allie Oakley with traffic.
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1: weather. Here's your Panhandle News Network forecast. Tonight, expect clear skies with a low of 54. Tomorrow will be mostly sunny and very warm with a high of 89. Tomorrow night will be clear with a low of 58. Moving into Friday, expect partly sunny skies and toasty conditions with a high of 94. Friday night will be mostly clear with a low of 62. As we head into Saturday, anticipate partly sunny skies and toasty conditions once again with a high of 93. With the AccuWeather forecast, I'm meteorologist Jason Caterina on today's 97.5.

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0: 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On 81 between Winchester, Martinsburg, and Hagerstown, there are no accidents. 70, it's okay out of Frederick, Myersville, Hagerstown to Hancock. 15, it's heavy leaving Leesburg to Luckett. It's heavy at Point of Rocks, Route 9. Traffic's lined up at the Berlin Turnpike. Very heavy into Hillsboro after that. To Charlestown and Martinsburg, traffic really is not all that bad. Traffic looks pretty good on Route 7 leaving Leesburg to get into Winchester. I'm Allie Oakley with traffic.
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